0: It is the Crush 92.5, the perfect blend, live at the California Mid-State Fair. We've got a big lineup tonight at the fair as we broadcast live from the Crush Cabana presented by Alma Waterways, and we hang out in Mission Square with 15 degrees C. We have a great band over here at 7 p.m., the Electric Lavender Train from right here on the Central Coast. That's free with your paid fare admission. Of course, if you're coming in for the grandstand show with Treaty Oak Revival, you can pop on by and make this your first stop as you get into the grounds. Get your frosé, a great wine, a beer. You've got cheese plates and salads and pizzas. Oh my, all over here with 15 degrees C. And we're hanging out with Lavigne Winery. And on our happy hour today, it's an $8 glass of a Cabernet Sauvignon from Lavigne Winery that won gold here at the California Mid-State Fair. We've got a couple of cabs to talk about. We're hanging out with Ben Mayo, winemaker, and GM Philip Anderson. Of course, our own Pepper Daniels also joining us on the fly today.
1: More wine.
0: So let's talk about these two cabs that we have on the table. And what should we start with, Philip?
2: Well, we're going to start with the Domenico cab. We have, as Ben mentioned earlier, we have two vineyards. The Domenico is kind of right in front of the winery and wraps around it. And it's a little more flat, and it's a little hotter. And you tend to get a little more black fruit from it. And Aquarella is a couple miles away. And it does have a little bit more slope, and it's a little cooler. It's the only place where we actually have to get fans out in the spring when we're worried about frost. That's never a worry at Domenico. The reason we're going to start with the Domenico wine is that this is our regular Domenico. We do make a reserve, but this one's one that you'll see a little more often, and it's the one that won a gold medal at the competition, which is always good.
0: Absolutely, and this is our happy hour today over here. It's a screaming deal to get it for $8 literally anywhere, and especially on the fairgrounds here.
1: For sure.
0: An $8 glass of award-winning wine, gold medal-winning wine, and really a great cap from Paso Robles with Lavigne Winery. So this one took home gold. It's been winning awards for the last couple of vintages.
2: It does well. You know, we were kind of... we're happy to move through the 21. This is 22, and we're about to release it. And we were kind of like, well, you know, the 21 did so well. We have to see how this one's going to do. And then so far, you know, it's got 92 points from James Suckling, and it's won a double gold in Best in Class at the Central Coast Competition. It won a double gold in New York, a couple, three more gold medals, you know. So apparently it's all right. You know, it'll be okay.
0: It's racking them up. Yeah. And Ben, take us into this wine a little bit. I mean, it's got a really beautiful color, a little bit darker, ruby, I guess.
3: One of the neat things about this vineyard is that there are three Cabernet plantings, and one of them is quite old, and the other two are a little younger. So we're able to kind of, you know, manipulate and blend these different cab vineyards together to really make a really nice, elegant, well-balanced wine.
0: That's so fun. So you get to really play with the blending within the varietal itself and those different things. What does the older vine versus the younger vine bring to the flavor and the nose on this thing?
3: Well, the older vines that we have are, you know, they're a little bit more robust. They're smaller, buried. We're not going to get a lot more tonnage off of this field. When the younger vines are a little bit more fruit-centered, not as much about texture as some of the older grapes are. So it's nice to have the ability to use both in a wine, and also can differentiate the vineyards by the different types of Cabernet that's grown there.
0: Yeah, super cool. So this is from the Di Domenico, and this is our happy hour today with 15C and Lavigne Winery here as we're on the fairgrounds. While supplies last, while we're on the air for $8 a glass. So really affordable way to taste a gold medal winner. And actually, okay, so 2022 this year took home the gold and then double gold last year. So technically double gold on happy hour today.
3: Or triple.
0: And yeah, there we go. Just like add them all up, right? And then, you know, earlier we were talking before Pepper arrived that there's a lot of winning at the California Mid-State Fair with Lavigne last summer, the winery of the year here the Central Coast Wine Competition, and also the New York Winery of the Year. So we called them the Bi-Coastal last year. And then, bragging a little bit for these guys now, 2026 took home was best

0: USA Winery.
1: Yeah, we were USA Winery of the Year and Wine of the Year at the London Wine Competition.
2: Awesome.
1: It's a competition that has like the most masters of wine, the most master sommeliers, judging. And then the people who aren't master sommeliers or masters of wine are kind of like, oh, well, he's not, but he is the chief wine buyer for Christie's Wine Auctions. You know, it's a kind of amazing thing, and it's a huge... just a privilege to win Winery of the Year for the United States there.
0: Yeah, so we did I called them the Bicontinental Winery of the Year.
2: Yeah, I was going to say intercontinental.
0: Yeah, there you go.
2: Extra-continental, yeah, definitely.
0: Extra-continental.
2: Rich, deep, ruby, fruit flavor here, dark fruit really coming through, but yet still very balanced, like the other wines we were tasting there before that. Do you remember anything about the 22? Vineyard vintage.
3: That was a tough one. It was really hot.
2: Yeah,
3: and
2: I think
3: it
2: I remember
3: was
2: that from
3: really light.
2: The other day we were talking about 22 being really really hot. Yeah,
3: yeah, it was brutal. We were up, I think 118, 115 degrees in some places. It was.
0: I think that was the year that we were here at the fair and like the power blew and we were off the air for like an hour.
2: Yeah, it's possible. Yeah,
0: because it was just real. It was real hot. And so, just talk about what that does for our educational purposes, because we do like to learn here. What does that do when it's super hot like that?
3: The plant kind of goes like you and me go into shock.
0: Like not enough water will save us, right?
3: Not enough water.
2: It's shut down.
3: Yeah,
2: they
3: shut down, but they also raisin. So they had some issues with where the sun was hitting the cluster. They may have the area behind the cluster that's still viable, but the front area is really... raisined.
0: Right.
3: And so what has been very helpful, and this is really something that's occurred in the last maybe 10 years, is that our harvesters can get rid of those raisins. So they have a selective system that can get rid of the raisins so that we keep the good fruit. And then there's technologies that we can use in the winery, as well as just hands, to pick out the stuff that is not what we don't want to include into the wine.
0: Yeah.
3: But that, also decreases your yield. But 22 was one of those years that there was a lot of stressed out winemakers in the past.
0: I bet.
3: Well, but it actually turned out to be a very nice vintage.
0: Yeah, and so, that's also something that people talk about, like when the vines struggle, sometimes that is a good thing.
3: Yeah.
0: But maybe not with the heat.
3: Not at 118 degrees.
0: Yeah.
2: There's a point of diminishing return.
0: Yeah.
3: if you can cook an egg on a grape leaf,
0: yeah,
3: it's not
0: probably
3: a good
0: not
3: idea.
0: What's gonna be the best. So that is we're tasting this cab from the Di Domenico, and then is the second one, is that also Di Domenico?
1: That's
0: or
1: Aquarella.
0: Okay.
1: I stuck it here in the ice for a second because I think it was getting a little warm out here.
2: Sit down here,
0: Speaking of the warm weather.
2: Yeah, it's really, really good, though. I mean, when you stress the wine, the grapes out like that, and you can tell when you're going into it, we got a good quality with what we've ended up with, right? So
3: right.
2: That's got to be exciting for you to go, okay, that was rough. We got it out. Now here, let's see what we can do with it. And you can tell that there's a richness and a deepness to it that's different.
3: Yeah, this
2: really,
3: also
2: really
3: lends well to aging in oak as well as aging in bottle.
0: Right.
3: So it was a nice surprise that 22 came out as well as it did.
0: Yeah. What since you mentioned oak, what kind of oak are you putting this into?
3: We primarily use French oak. We do use some American oak, but primarily French.
0: Yeah. And talk about differences in your perspective there, like, why, I guess.
3: Well, a lot of it really has to do with the vineyard. At least for me, the vineyard tends to dictate what oak I am interested in using, as well as toast, what forest it comes from, who the cooper is.
0: So you can really drill down.
3: Yeah, each cooper, it's basically a spice rack. So,
0: yeah.
3: When it comes to Paso cabs, I found that restraint is really the key. We do oak wines. This is probably about 25-30% oak, but they are restrained barrels. The toast is medium plus, so they're not heavily toasted.
0: Right.
3: And so it's just it it carries the wine, it lifts the fruit, it helps the fruit express itself, but it's not dominating.
0: Right, so really we still get that fruit. And then is it similar vineyard to vineyard on that front, or are you using something different for the Aquarella?
3: It, it,

0: It depends on the year. So Aqua Alley is a cooler site, so it sometimes actually a little more oak will help it.
1: Yeah. This one, you know, we're more American oak on Aqua Alley.
0: Yeah, and it does work really well with American oak, because American oak has a lot of spice.
2: Gotcha. And so this is, now that we have in glass, is the Aqua Alley, the Reserve Cab. This is the one that took home the best U.S. wine in London.
1: Yes.
2: Cheers to that.
3: Yeah, cheers to that, for sure. Yeah.
2: Very cool stuff.
3: Oh, I can
2: we just
3: tell
2: also
3: why.
2: We love that sound effect in the background. Oh, so cheers you guys all day.
3: Yeah, no, I can tell
0: that on a loop.
2: Yeah. Right? That should just be like ding, a little ding, drop. Ding. No, I want the actuality, you know? I want the real. I'm not trying to do like an AI cheers.
3: No fake sounds. Yeah, no fake sounds, no fake stuff in the wine. But yeah, you mentioned the first one as being elegant. This one is definitely elegant. Feels like a smoking jacket sort of. You know, maybe a cigar, tobacco kind of vibe to it.
1: Tobacco is excellent. Yeah. That is very much what we're getting on this particular one. It's that kind of cigar box, tobacco leaf kind of thing.
2: It's get that like on the nose for sure, and then it does come through a little bit on the palate too.
0: It's a little almondy.
3: The fruit's different. It's different than the other one from a fruit perspective, but from these other descriptors we're using, that's coming really forward. The cigar, tobacco kind of thing.
2: Yeah. What kind of cheese do you guys pair with this?
1: You know, you've got to have something fair with bold. That's the main thing. This is, you know, there are certain cheeses that we have, and you know, you just can't put them with, you know, a regular cab or a Merlot or something, because they have too much going on for the wine. But this is really complex, so it can do a complex wine. I think we currently have some 15-year-old cheddar. Ooh. You know, sometimes you're like, oh, there's 5-year-old or 10-year-old at the thing, but we have 15-year-old cheddar, and it's killer with it. It's very complex and more
2: fun. Does that end up getting, like, the crystal-y stuff, too? Okay, that's not just for the Gouda.
1: No, the age does that.
2: I love cheese with crystals. Like, it's just so nice. It gives you, like, another texture, because you get the little crunchies and stuff, but obviously the flavor.
1: Also, it's good for people. Anyone who is lactose intolerant can eat those cheese, because there's no lactose left in it.
2: Oh, so I didn't realize
3: awesome.
2: That.
3: Yeah.
2: So kind of two streams of thought with Lavinia, because they are such pros at wine, but also cheese. And we talked about it a little bit earlier that, you know, it's like a family business that goes back to
1: the 40s for the cheese.
2: Yeah.
1: We planted grapes in 1982, so... Yeah. Pretty far back on the wine as well.
2: Like we have
1: in El Paso, at least.
2: We have all this cheese. We might as well like grow and make some wine to go with it, right?
1: There you go.
2: So when you get out to Lavinia Winery, it's really cool because you can do a tasting flight with cheese pairings if you'd like. There's like the whole cheese case, so you can kind of just grab what you'd like and go, or grab what you'd like and eat out on the patio. You guys have a really good space for that. Talk about sort of the lay of the land at Lavinia when we're at the tasting room.
1: So yeah, one thing you mentioned, you know, going out and sitting on the patio, which is great, and you can look out at the hills and everything, but given that we're sitting out here and it's very warm, I should mention that you can also go inside, and in fact you can go sit inside the tank room where we have a bunch of tanks for the wine. In fact, if you're there next month, it'll smell great because it'll be fermenting, and we keep that room very, very cool. So if it's really hot outside or you've been out at the fair and you're ready to take a break, you can go in and sit. What were we, about 62, 65
0: in
1: that,
0: 62 degrees,
1: that room? So yeah.
2: That's awesome.
3: That sounds real nice right now.
2: Roughly 15 degrees C.
0: I go in the morning with a hoodie, and I come out wondering, why am I wearing a hoodie?
2: That's so funny. It's like when we're at the radio station, we have to keep it kind of cooler in there for all the equipment and stuff. And so it'll be super hot outside. We kind of forget because we're in there all day. And not like I'll be wearing a jacket. I come out, and I'm like, oh, it's the same thing. Like, why?
0: Why am I wearing this?
3: Why am I doing this?
2: Oh, my gosh. It's so fun. We're hanging out with Lavinia Winery today as our guest here in the Crush Cabana. Thanks to our friends from AMA Waterways for supporting us out at the fair every day with the Crush Cabana. And we should say, you know, we have this river cruise for two on the Danube that we're giving away with AMA right now. You can get to crush925.com, get entered. We also have some QR codes up by our tent over here. So if you are in Mission Square and you want to get entered, a quick little scan and that'll get you right to where you want to go. And then also, you know, if you want to get in on a river cruise with our friends at Lavinia, you guys are doing a cruise. So this is next year, 2027, Ben.
0: Correct. Yeah.
2: And you'll be basically cruising with the winemaker from Lavinia. Maybe Philip can stow away in your luggage or something. And and it's really cool because then you're on the Rhine in Europe with Philip. Sorry, Philip, you were...
1: You just make me feel even worse.
2: With Ben. I'm just rubbing it in. But with Ben, our winemaker from
3: Philip
2: Lavinia,
3: doesn't get to go.
2: An experience where you get to learn more about those rivers, or I mean, sorry, those towns on the River Rhine.

0: wine and what the wines are out there, and then sort of contrast with what's happening here out of Paso.
1: Right, and like the main three, four stops, right? It's Switzerland, you're going to get a little Germany, you're going to get a little France, and you're going to get Amsterdam. You know, you're going to
2: end in Amsterdam.
1: You're starting at the bottom and going up, right? So you go end in Amsterdam, yeah.
0: And I like that, too, you also have like a little comfort of home if you go with Lavinia Winery, because you've got the Paso wines with you too.
2: So,
0: really cool stuff. So check that out at lavinierwinery.com and get yourself booked up so you can cruise on the Rhine with our friend Ben Mayo. That is our winemaker from Lavinia Winery. Our GM Philip Anderson also here, and we'll come back. Happy Hour Wine, $8 a glass for this gold medal winner Cabernet Sauvignon Di Domenico from Lavinia. That is with our friends at the 15 Degrees C Wine Bar. And hey, you know what? If Cab isn't your jam, we get that. There's rosé, there's frosé, there's beer, and much more on offer here with our friends at 15C. So hang tight, we'll come back. We're going to move ourselves up onto the stage and finish this thing out with Lavinia. And then shortly after 7 p.m., we'll get the Electric Lavender Train on stage. Got to see them at Live Oak, and it was a really magical set. So really excited for our friends in Mission Square here today. Free with your paid fare admission to come in and enjoy the music and enjoy our final hour of the broadcast with Lavinia. It's The Crush 92.5.

0: Crush 92.5, the perfect blend. Suzanne here, and we are live in Mission Square with the 15 Degrees C Wine Bar. Allie and her team back here with all the great food and drink, and there's tons of shade and a beautiful evening breeze rolling in Mission Square. Come over, say hi, enjoy a glass of beer, wine, whatever your pleasure here. 15C has some really unique options that you're not going to find around the fairgrounds anywhere else. And as a matter of fact, we have a very special happy hour, $8 glass of a gold medal winner at the Central Coast Wine Competition, a Cab Sauv Di Domenico Vineyard from our friends at Le Vignier Winery. We've got Philip Anderson, GM, and we've also got Ben Mayo, the winemaker at Le Vignier, as our special guest here. Now we have made it to the stage as we get ready for the electric lavender. What? I just spaced out. Electric lavender train. Thanks. They're friends of mine, and I'm just like totally failing too. Okay, so we were talking about Cab at Le Vignier and a couple different winners. So just for someone that missed out on that, we have the gold medal at the Central Coast Wine Competition for the Di Domenico Cab Sauv today. And then we also have a huge international win for the Reserve. Talk about that, Philip.
1: Yeah, so we have two Reserve Cabs that we make, and this one's our Aquarella Reserve Cab, and we entered it along with two or three other wines into the London Wine Competition, and we won, basically. We won USA Winery of the Year for the Aquarella Reserve Cab, and based on a couple of other gold medals on the wines and the overall quality level, we won the U.S. Winery of the Year at the competition.
0: We are the champions, Le Vignier. I was practicing that for you guys.
1: Thank you. It sounds like you were.
0: Ben just looks at me like I'm crazy sometimes, but that's fine. No. So we want to talk about Le Vignier as kind of a like an overview of Le Vignier and your wine program there. I mean, is there a house style that you guys are going for at Le Vignier?
2: Well, I think what we're looking for is the fruit to kind of drive that style.
0: Yeah.
2: And then that also has a lot to do with the farming. And we're doing a lot of work in farming this year. Hopefully that will really add to our the quality of the wine as well as the longevity of the wine. So I would say that, you know, there is a style, but it is more driven by the grapes.
0: Right. It's like let the fruit speak for itself in some ways. Well, since we're talking about farming, I know you guys are certified California Sustainable Vineyard. Talk about that program for you guys.
2: Well, it's a program that we started about a year ago, and we've just become certified. It's really

0: much more about the health of the vineyard as well as the health of the consumer.
1: Right.
0: So it's very important that, you know, we don't put any synthetics chemicals into our vineyard. We practice sustainable methods so that we keep our soil healthy, we keep our vines healthy, and that actually pencils out financially as well.
1: Right, yeah. So it kind of works on all levels. And it's just really neat to know that our wineries in Paso and beyond, you know, that this is a thing that you consider and that you're working into all the other work that you guys already do to make these beautiful wines. So if we took it to, like, the history of Le Vignier, we touched on it just a little bit earlier as far as, you know, the ownership and the family ties and stuff. But, Philip, walk us through some of the history of Le Vignier and how we got started here.
2: So, you know, obviously, you've met Sylvia and Walter, who own the place. And Sylvia's father, Sylvester, bought the land from Buck Owens in the 1960s. I think we got a couple people out here who know who Buck Owens is. It's how we check for age in the audience. Really, they ran cattle and did hay on there, grew hay on there for years. But in 1982, they decided that it looked like some people were starting to do grapes and having some good results with wine, and so planted Cabernet Sauvignon and Chardonnay, and enough people started winning awards with our fruit that they said, well, maybe we should make some wine. And so winery was built in 1995.
1: And it was Sylvester for a while.
2: Yeah, you know, it was. That was Sylvia's dad, and then when he stepped aside, and we really started, at that point they really took it up a notch, because a lot of the Sylvester stuff was designed to be, you know, cheaper bulk kind of stuff, and that's not what we specialize in now. You know, we're trying to make the best possible wines that will pair well with food, that are also pretty good, you know, if you're just standing on a stage drinking.
1: Yes.
2: That happens to you for some reason.
1: If you're ever randomly on stage and you need a glass of wine, grab a Reserve Cab Sauv from Le Vignier Winery.
2: There you go.
1: It's your new spot.
2: And, you know, you were talking about, you know, the sustainability, and it's so important, because we're second generation owned. We've got the third, the fourth. We tried the Isabella sparkling wine, and we're going to release in August our Leo, a new red wine, and those are going to be the grandchildren. So, you know, they're maybe the fourth generation that'll run this place.
1: Well, it's like the you always hope that the kids will get into the family biz in some way, right? So that it keeps going in the fam. But really cool stuff. LeVignierWinery.com. You can check that out. And I love Le Vignier, Italian for the vineyard. And I think that the name that was chosen, you know, with the kind of the leveling up of the winemaking and that kind of stuff, it really, the vineyard, it kind of speaks to what Ben was saying, where you guys really try to let the grapes speak for themselves. So take us through the different varietals. So we've tasted some really cool stuff today. There's a Sangiovese Rosé. Obviously, you guys make all kinds of wines. We're talking about 22 medals total in the Central Coast Wine Competition. Is there, like, are you going for, like, a certain, like, Bordeaux or Spanish, or, you know, are you just mixing and matching?
2: We just want it to be something that works here. You know, we need something that does well in the heat, that it can retain acidity and heat particularly. It's great if we have something that doesn't have a problem with humidity, or doesn't have as much of a problem with humidity.
1: Yeah.
2: You know, we just planted, or I guess next year we're planting Vermentino, which is one of those grapes that works for there. And we planted Nerodavolo a while back. That's, you know, it's from Sicily, and so it's something that handles high heat. It's something that handles the you know, the humidity, and it's Italian, which helps as well. So
1: yeah,
2: we kind of do that. And we found out yesterday, we got a 93-point rating from James Suckling on our new vintage of the Nero. So that's a sign that it works.
1: What is the varietal?
2: Nero di Avolo. It means the black of Avolo. Avolo is a town in Sicily, and they used to call red grapes black grapes. I don't know why, but there you go.
1: Okay, and what is it like working with that on the winemaking side of things, Ben? Because that's just a different varietal that maybe you don't hear of all the time, you know?
0: Yeah, it's a very long cluster and very loose, and the berries are about the same size as a Syrah, but the flavor profile is really different. It's very meaty and very very fruit driven. It ages really well. It colors up really nicely when it's ripe. It has enormous leaves, so it's just grabbing sunlight like crazy, so it tends to ripen pretty quickly. But it's a fun varietal because it really is one of those varietals that smells just delicious when you're fermenting it.
1: Oh, fun. And so

0: You just were talking about the ripening thing, and I'm thinking about harvest because that's definitely looming pretty large in the horizon here for the Central Coast wine industry. And what does it look like for your vineyards right now? You know, we're in this little bit of a spike in heat. Are you guys looking at picking early this year? Someone was joking, like I refuse to harvest grapes in July, you know?
1: No, it won't be July, but yeah. It'll be pretty close.
0: That was like a very, like, you know, exaggerated statement.
1: Yeah, we're about maybe 10 days out of Sauv Blanc coming in, and maybe a month out for some rosé from our Sangiovese field. But we had a very early bud break, and we had a mixed set. So we have some shatter, and we have some what they call chicken and hens.
0: What is it? Can you?
1: So there's something called a shot berry, which is a berry that doesn't have a seed in it.
0: Okay.
1: And so they really look like a little teeny BB. And then you'll have a normal grape next to it. So that's, people call those chicken hens.
0: Okay. And then what's the shatter? Talk about that.
1: Shatter is when, so a grape is a self-pollinating flower. And it's when there's some disruption either in the wind or temperature or both, and that flower doesn't pollinate. So that's, it looks like somebody's broken the cluster. That's why they call it shatter.
0: Gotcha.
1: And so it's a, you'll see on a cluster, you'll see, you know, eight berries, but they're not all together.
0: Okay, so it has like kind of broken apart, and that's not obviously ideal for the winemaking process.
1: It's what it tends to do is it tends to concentrate the fruit, which in, as for a winemaker side, is really exciting.
0: Yeah.
1: On a grower side, it really is not, because that's money.
0: Right.
1: But on a winemaking side, it's a, it can be a very fortuitous thing. And with the way the wine market is going, it's a nice correction for us.
0: Oh, okay. Yeah.
1: So it will be just fine.
0: Okay. Yeah. So don't worry too much about it.
1: Don't worry too much about it.
0: Yeah. Okay. So that is Ben Mayo. He's our winemaker at Le Vignier Winery. They're always online for you at levignierwinery.com. And we're going to take a quick break for some music. We'll come back, talk a little more. There's some really fun events coming up. There's a movie night at Le Vignier, a sunset dinner. And so we'll get the scoop on all of that as we come back here in Mission Square, California Mid-State Fair. And we've got a great lineup on fairgrounds today. Of course, I see a lot of people coming in for Treaty Oak Revival on the grandstand. But if you're just coming into the fair to hang, come over and hang out in Mission Square. Great food and drink with 15 degrees C over here. We have this $8 happy hour gold medal winner Cabernet Sauvignon from Le Vignier while we're broadcasting, while supplies last. And we have your chance to win a river cruise. So come over and, you know, scan the QR code and get in. You can also just log on at crush925.com. It's a Alma Waterways cruise on the Danube River in Europe next year. And, you know, take it a step further. Get to levignierwinery.com and book with Le Vignier. So you're going to the Rhine.
1: Correct.
0: And do we know, do you have the dates for that, Justin?
1: I believe it's June the 27th through July the 4th.
0: Oh, perfect. So you come back just in time to celebrate 4th of July and get to the fair next year. So we'll come back. We'll talk more with these guys. Le Vignier Winery is, you know, great partner with us here at the Crush 92.5, and now today on the fairgrounds, 22 medals won in the Central Coast Wine Competition. We'll be back with more with the Crush.

0: the Crush 92.5 with fun. I am Suzanne, having some fun at the California Mid-State Fair. We're here all 12 days hanging out in Mission Square with our friends at the 15 Degrees C Wine Bar. And I know as we get a little closer to the official wine night tomorrow night in the grandstand, Allie and her team get very busy behind the scenes preparing for all that awesome wine that's going to be in the grandstand tomorrow night. But, you know, each and every night you can find a 15C booth in the grandstand. You can find 15 Degrees C here in Mission Square. So wherever you are enjoying music this evening, pop by and support a local purveyor and our great friends with 15C. We also have Alma Waterways out here with us giving away a river cruise for two on the Danube next year. So get over to crush925.com and make sure you're registered for that. And today our guests on stage as we wind down our final hour here, Lavinier Winery online. It's lavinierwinery.com. Last year took home the 2025 Winery of the Year here at the Central Coast Wine Competition. This year, just so close, you guys, but a huge, huge list of wins, 22 medals total. We've got a few double golds, bunch of golds in there, and even out internationally, a win for Best U.S. Wine at the London Wine Competition, and also Best U.S. Winery. And so we've got our friends, Philip and Ben here, the team from Lavinier. I forgot to turn your mic on, Philip. Sorry, that was my bad. So let's get back into some bubbles with Lavinier. We started the day off with these, but it's good to revisit and, you know, talk about these with a new family of listeners here. So right now we have a Blanc de Noir sparkling. Talk about this.
1: So this one is called Isabella. It's named after the owner's granddaughter. And it is a Blanc de Noir, which means it's a white from black, but really white from red in this case. And it's made from Sangiovese.
0: Which is a different one, like not a lot of rosé, or not rosé, we're going to get to that.
1: Yeah.
0: Not a lot of Blanc de Noir bubbles made out of Sangiovese.
1: Right, yeah, you occasionally see a Sangiovese sparkler in Italy, but it's usually red, and it's usually sweet, and ours is dry, and it's 18 months on lees, and so it's on the yeast, and so it's a little more complex. This is a big boy version.
0: Get your big boy pants on and get to Lavinier for the Isabella. But when we talk about Lavinier, we talk about wine. We also talk about cheese. That is a big, long-standing thing in the family. And so we can get out to Lavinier and do some pairings. What do you guys do? Do you do a cheese pairing with this one?
1: Oh, yeah. We've done it a number of times. You know what I really like is anything salty works with this kind of sparkling wine. So if you do a Parmesan, you know, with some salt, it does really well. Any of those hard cheeses. And also, you know, popcorn with, you know, sometimes when you're talking to people about pairings, they give you something really complex. Oh, this works with this thing that you're never, ever going to make.
0: Right.
1: And, you know, this,

0: works great with butter and salted popcorn. It works fantastic with, like, Korean fried chicken, you know. Yeah. It doesn't have to be a special occasion to have some of this, because something like this kind of makes the occasion special.
1: Yeah, that's so cool. We're actually over here tasting a bunch of different rosés with Allie from 15th Street. She was our guest the other day, and we actually were doing like French fries and rosé pairings, and it was great. You know, so yeah, have your sparkling, you know, Isabella from Lavinia with some popcorn. That sounds amazing, and actually, that'd be a great pairing for the movie night that you guys have coming up.
0: Yeah, we should definitely, you're right, we should definitely offer this by the glass.
1: Right? You're welcome, everyone.
0: thank you for, yeah,
2: you get to come free.
1: Hey, there we go. So talk about August 8th and this movie night. And have you done a movie before?
0: We haven't. You know, the people at Paso Picture Show have been doing it for the last year or so.
1: So they basically have, like, this big screen and the system and all that.
0: Yeah, they know what they're doing, so we don't have to. We just have to know the part about the wine.
1: Yeah.
0: And I think it's Randall Miller's the writer and director of Bottle Shock, which is, you may or may not have seen, it has Chris Pine and Eliza Dushku and stars Alan Rickman. He stars as Steve Spurrier, a famous wine critic who was in California in 1976, and he tried some California wines, and he thought these were really, really good, and he put together a tasting between California wines and French wines and the California wines. And this was 50 years ago now, yeah, this year. So they're coming out to show the movie at the outside the theater, and Randall's going to be signing copies of a new game he's released that is a wine tasting game.
1: Have you tried the game yet?
0: I have not seen it yet. Okay. I would love to do it. I have a couple of these kind of wine tasting games that I could play with my weird geek friends from my study group, but no normal people will play it with me.
1: Okay, so this one might be a little more of
0: maybe
1: like,
0: maybe this will work, yeah.
1: That's so cool. That's really neat. I do stuff with the Slow Film Festival on, and it sounds kind of like that, where, you know, you get the filmmaker coming out, and you get that talk before the movie, and it's really a special thing. So that's August 8th. You can check out tickets at lavinierwinery.com. And since we're on events, we're coming up on August 15th and the Sunset Dinner as well.
0: Yeah, that's always, we only do this once a year. It's really nice. We have a bunch of pistachio trees out there that we shamelessly eat most of them during the summer. And it's a nice shaded area, and we set up out there, and then we bring out a bunch of things to cook, including a bunch of staves from barrels, and Walter generally cooks over an open flame made from old wine barrels.
1: Yeah, and that's so cool, too, that your owner is also the chef. So owner and chef Walter Filippini, and he's, you know, I voice your commercials all the time, so I'm, like, really familiar with what you guys are up to, but he basically uses, like, family recipes and inspiration for all the stuff that's going on there.
0: Yeah, and Walter's, you know, he's not one of these, you run into this occasion where they're like, oh, you know, he has family used to cook, his mom cooked or whatever, and that's true, but Walter left home at 13 and a half years old in Lake Como, Italy, where he lived, and he went to Venice, and he apprenticed as a chef there, which is, seems like a violation of labor laws here, but apparently wasn't there at the time. You know, he was there for a long time. He ended up winning some awards, national Italian awards, for his work in the kitchen. And then he had an opportunity to move to New York with Dino De Laurentiis, a producer and director at the time. And then he ended up in Los Angeles at a something like Eataly is now, that that he owned. And there was a young woman whose dad owned a cheese importing distribution company and a winery in Paso Robles, and she was trying to sell him cheese, and I think she probably did. And they've been married for, you know, 40 years or so.
1: That is so cool. It's a really neat story, and we love to hear the, you know, family owned and operated stories that come out of Paso. It really, there's a certain connection that you get with a company and a winery like you guys because of that. And then that is our friend Philip Anderson, the general manager at Lavinier. Online, it's Lavinier Wine. And coming back to our winemaker, Ben Mayo, and working with these Sangiovese grapes. These are coming from which vineyard? I forgot already.
3: The Aquarella.
1: Yes. So that's not at the tasting.
3: No, it's about 2 miles to the east, right on the Estrella River bench area.
1: And then you have the Di Domenico, which is where, when we go to the tasting room at Lavinia, we're going to see those vines all around.
3: Correct. It's in the front of the winery.

0: Corella tends to be a little bit alluvial sand, and because it's near the river, and the vineyard around the winery is sandy loam with some clay.
1: Got it. So there's kind of like a little bit of each in some of the wines that you're making. We talked about that a little bit earlier, where, or not necessarily the, are you blending the two vineyards?
0: We do at times, but we do keep them separate. Like we tried the Di Domenico and then the Aquarella Reserve, so we keep those two separate.
1: Right.
0: And they're very different animals. I mean,
1: yes,
0: they're the same grape, similar clones, but they, because of their site, they're very different in their flavor.
1: Yeah, and that's kind of cool too, that you can get into the tasting room and do kind of those side-by-side comparisons with you guys as well.
0: Yeah, right now we have two tasting barrels that are from two different vineyards, same vintage, and it's been great to be able to teach people how different these wines are, even though they're the same varietal.
1: Right.
0: They were harvested the same year, they were treated the same way, and they taste vastly different.
1: Absolutely. And when you're harvesting each vineyard, say a cab from this one or that one, they're coming in at different times because of the heat and different things like that, or?
0: And load, how much is on the vine, as well as the heat. I mean, Domenico tends to come in a little bit before Aqua. Aqua comes in a little late because it's cooler, but it's also pruned differently, so it has a little bit more fruit. But, you know, there's what they call the wave of Cabernet that comes. Usually it's the last push.
1: Yeah.
0: And that's when people's eyes start glazing over.
1: Yeah, you're like, I can't. Because how long does harvest end up being? Like a couple months?
0: It's usually about 60 to 70 days. So yeah, a month and a half. We've had longer harvests. We've had 3 month harvest before.
1: Yeah.
0: Those are brutal.
1: Yeah. You don't want to be out there for that extended amount of time. That is our friend Ben Mayo. He's the winemaker at Livigné Winery, and he's getting ready for a Livigné AMA cruise on the Rhine in 2027. So you can basically book that, and you'll be cruising Europe with this guy right here. Some of these Paso wines that maybe you're a little more familiar with, and then getting out into Europe and really discovering and learning a little more about what's going on in those different regions. Get over to, almost said Crush, LivignéWinery.com. And I wanted to ask, and I don't know if you even know this, but who's the guy on the label and like the logo of Livigné?
2: So that's based on a picture of Walter's grandfather.
1: Okay, because it always reminds me of like the cover of Led Zeppelin 4, kind of.
0: Yeah,
1: like, you know, it's kind of got that. Like,
2: I'm not 100% sure if his grandfather was on the cover.
0: It does remind me of that as well.
1: Well, no, like, okay, and then actually.
0: The Hermit.
1: Yeah, and they actually like just recently figured out who that guy was. I wrote it down because I wanted to share that because I'm a nerd about Led Zeppelin. But it was a Victorian era roof thatcher from like literally 1890s, and his name was Lot Long.
2: So not Filipino.
1: Yeah, I know.
0: Lot Long.
1: But it always reminds me of that. So I'm like, ooh, Livigné is rock and roll.
0: We do play a lot of music.
1: Oh yeah. Wait, do you play music to the grapes or like any like or when like the stuff's in barrel or anything like that?
0: No, but they play music in the winery pretty consistently.
1: Yeah.
0: But no, I don't really go out and sing to the grapes.
1: Okay. I don't know. Does that do anything?
0: No, I haven't tried.
1: Maybe that's something for the next vintage. Like as you're, you know, this new harvest is coming in, and you know Ben Mayo's just in there kicking out the jams. Get you a karaoke machine.
0: There we go. They get some complaints from the neighbors.
1: Yeah, right on. So we've got the Isabella that we talked about. Can we pop into the other sparkling that you guys have out here today? And so all of the wines that we're talking about today were winners at the Central Coast Wine Competition, which is so exciting. So gold for each of these sparkling. They're made from the same Sangiovese grapes, but clearly a very different color in the glass as we get into what now is the Rosa Maria. And give us a little story on this one, Philip.
2: So a couple things. First, you might want to notice that this is not a pink rosé.
1: Right.
2: One of our guys who helps us on all the digital stuff kept trying to make it pinker for the picture, and I had to send him pictures of a classic champagne rosé, because that's the color that they are. You get a super pink.
1: I'm trying to put it against
2: wine,
1: like a white piece of
2: there
1: paper.
2: There may be something wrong with
0: it's
2: it.
0: A bit of a gas there.
1: Yeah, it's just, there's no, I don't see pink.
2: Yeah, just a little, you know.
1: A little
2: so this is named Rosa Maria after Walter.

0: Walter's, let's see, Walter's grandmother and Sylvia's mother.
1: Oh, cool.
0: They both were Rosa and Maria. They were just Maria, I think. They weren't Rosas. Like,
1: this is a total tangent, but it reminds me of my aunt and uncle. They had goats when I was growing up. There are two of them, and they were named Grace and Flo after their mom.
0: So you could beat them with them.
1: So now we have a wine that's named after the moms or the grandmas. And then talk about the winemaking process on this one. Are we doing the traditional?
2: Yes, traditional Champenoise, and it's we do a base wine and ferment it dry, and then we package it all up and send it over to our friends at Rava, and Sherry does a great job of turning it into bubbly.
1: We were talking earlier about this method and where the riddling process on this, where you kind of like have these at an inverted angle. They sit in this crazy little contraption that holds them that way, and then you turn them a quarter turn every day.
2: Yeah, for months.
1: Yeah.
0: Yeah, and they start out like this, and eventually they're going to be like this. But it,
1: so the angle long, changes long, long, along the way, too.
0: Yeah, because yeah,
2: it's automatic.
0: You were talking about, we talked earlier about the lees, which is the dead yeast.
1: Yes.
0: So you've got all these dead yeasts in the thing they're laying along here, and that's, we'll do it this one. It's laying along here, and that's disgusting looking if you were to buy that.
1: Right.
0: So they turn it, and they do it really, really slowly, and eventually it's up here. And then, Ben talked about how they
1: like
0: freeze it.
1: Like, upside down, yeah.
0: Yeah, Ben talked about how they freeze it, so you can pop that plug out.
2: A little plug that goes right there.
1: Yeah, and it's such a cool... I just think that method is such a cool learning, like, educational piece when we talk about sparkling wine. And, of course, in Champagne, you can actually call it Champagne when you're in France. And then it goes back to this woman, the Veuve Clicquot, and she... They were making, amazing bubbles, but it was all cloudy because the yeast was just trapped in the bottle. And then eventually she's like, all right, we want it to taste good. We want it to look good as well. So she kind of figured out this whole process of the riddling to get that yeast out of the bottle. And then, cheers to her, because without that, we'd still be just drinking the cloudy bubbles. Cloudy bubbles.
0: Yeah, the widow Clicquot is the one who figured it out.
1: Yeah. And that was, even her story, too, is like a woman in the 1800s taking over a family business was kind of unheard of. And then from there, she also innovated and changed the game. So, it's just, it's really neat to then see all of that history come into a glass that we're drinking in Paso. Really neat stuff. And we're hanging out with Lavinia Winery. It's online at lavinierwinery.com, so you can really home base there for all the different wines and events that we're talking about. You can get out for that Bottle Shock movie night with the director coming in for a Q&A and a special game signing, which is really neat to find out what that's all about. So August 8th for that, August 15th for the sunset dinner with some great food from Chef Walter Filippini. And we'll come back in just a few and do a little more with our friends at Lavinia Winery. Our final break coming up here at the Crush 92.5. We're hanging out in Mission Square. Come over, say hi at the 15 Degrees C Wine Bar. Get your wine, your beer, your frosé all day. And we've got a great happy hour offer while we're on the air here. $8 for this gold medal winner, Cab Sauv, from Lavinia. Check it out.

0: Russ and whoever else I can't see in there right now at 15 degrees C. I am Suzanne here hanging out in Mission Square. We've got our 15 degrees C wine bar friends in here with all kinds of great food and drink options and a happy hour glass from our friends at Lavinier Winery, a gold medal winner at the Central Coast Wine Competition. $8 for a glass of Cab Sauv right now at Lavinier, or sorry, at 15 C with Lavinier Winery. Only here on the fairgrounds in Mission Square. Any given day, you can get out to Lavinia Winery just up the road here in Paso Robles for really an array of different offerings, from wine and cheese pairings to maybe a lunch on a Saturday or Sunday, some music and special events coming up. We are in our final minutes here. We've got our GM, Philip Anderson, our winemaker, Ben Mayo, and we have a glass of wine. This is a cab, actually, that won Best U.S. Wine out at the London Wine Competition this year, which is a huge deal. They also won Best U.S. Winery while they were out there. Ben, take us into this glass and what's going on.
1: So this comes from our Aquarella vineyard. This is a Clone 35 cab, and it is picked usually around 26, 27 bricks, so it's pretty sweet when we pick it. Fermented coolly in 78 degree tank for approximately 7 to 10 days. We press it off, let it settle, have inoculated with secondary fermentation, which is our bacteria fermentation, and once that's dry, we go down into barrels. So it'll sit in a barrel for a good 2 years, primarily American oak on this. But that helps really retain and kind of push the fruit. And so it's got a lot of tobacco, savoriness, cedar box, and a really, really soft and well-integrated tannins.
0: Yeah, absolutely. And we're talking about, like, potential cheese pairing, because that's a big thing that happens at Lavinier Winery, as they have their, family-run cheese company kind of involved as well. So when you go into the tasting room, there's this awesome cheese case, and you can take that home with you. You can take it out to the patio, or you can also let them do the pairing for you. So you were saying, like something, like, kind of bolder with this.
2: Yeah, you know, we've done it with a 15-year-old cheddar. And even a 20-year-old cheddar in the past, and those are really, really complex, not the kind of cheese you get at the grocery store.
0: Right.
2: but I've even had this with blue cheese, because it's got so much fruit that it can stand up to it, and it works pretty well.
0: Yes. Not everyone is a blue cheese fan, but I love a good blue cheese, so that's very exciting for me. And then when we think about cheese at Lavinier, too, it is such a big part of your program that you really incorporated that, like, now into your wine club even.
2: Oh, absolutely. Yeah, we have a wine club. It ships 3 times a year. We don't ship, a lot of people do 4 times. It's just too hot right now, so we don't do it that

0: forth. You can do 4, 6, or 12 wines. And some of the benefits you get with that, since apparently I'm doing a commercial, but I think they're kind of cool. You can come out to the winery or our tasting room in Vernon near Los Angeles, and you can bring three people with you, and all four of you get a free tasting. And
1: super cool.
0: She's there any day of the week. You can do it.
1: So I forgot to even ask you guys about that. So obviously home base here in Paso Robles, but that you are down south as well.
0: Yeah, we have the warehouse for Peacock, the cheese import and distribution companies down there. And so I thought, well, as long as we're here, we'll do this.
1: Yeah, might as well have another opportunity to taste.
0: Yeah, and we do lunch there Wednesday through Sunday. And, you know, there's not a lot of other places to get a lunch where you can sit with a glass of wine in Vernon.
1: Right.
0: It's much more taqueria, you know, food truck kind of place.
1: Yeah.
0: So it works pretty well. And we also, both in Vernon and in Paso, three times a year we have a pickup party where you can come and get your wine club wine. We'll have 150 people at 11 and 150 people at 2 o'clock. We'll have a couple of bars set up so you can have wine. We'll have barrels so you can try wine out of barrels and ask Ben all kinds of questions. We'll have a band, and we'll serve a 3-to-5-course meal, and that's
1: so
0: free
1: cool.
0: with being a member.
1: Yeah, and then you can also choose to do the Il Formaggio part where you then, like, you get like a chunk of cheese with your
0: wine. Yeah, you get 2 half-pounds of cheese, and they're paired with specific wines, and we tell you a little bit about why we paired them with them. And I think we were mentioned earlier, it's part of the tough part of the job, but Ben and I tomorrow afternoon have to sit down and with the Zena, the person who handles our cheese for us, and try the wines for the next flight with the cheeses. And sometimes you have to try 2 or 3 different cheeses and drink extra drinks of wine.
1: Yeah.
0: But we
1: tough job.
0: We suck it up and do it.
1: I love it so much. And Zena, please tell her we said hi from the Crush. She used to be literally Zena the cheese lady on the Crush 92.5, and she would do these like A to Z educational cheese pieces, and I think she just got too busy for us. But it was such a neat era to have Zena come in and just like nerd out on cheese all the time.
0: I'm sure she would do it again, because if there's nothing she likes more than to nerd out on wine and cheese.
1: So it's a really cool place to learn, you know, about wine and about cheese, and just have a great time with that family-owned vibe. And, you know, you've got the owner in there cooking food for you and stuff. So check out our friends with Lavigne. Want to say cheers once again for all your wins. 22 medals total at the Central Coast Wine Competition. 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So that's really all you have to remember as you're walking away today, or if, you know, you're just parking your car to come into the fair, lavignewinery.com. We'll be back tomorrow hanging out in Mission Square yet again with our friends from 15 Degrees C. So, you know, 4 to 7 o'clock, this is what we do. Come by, say hi, and hang tight if you are already in Mission Square. We've got just a few minutes before we get these guys on stage. It's the Electric Lavender Train, a great band from right here on the Central Coast. You are definitely in for a treat. Hang tight, and we'll get that going here at the Crush 92.5.

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2: On July 25th, 1797, the Spanish founded the settlement at San Miguel, establishing Mission San Miguel Archangel. Chosen due to its proximity to the large number of Salinan villages, the interior walls still feature murals painted in the 1820s. Filmed primarily in Cambria, the horror comedy movie Anacrophobia finished its first weekend in the box office on July 22, 1990, as the third most popular movie in the nation behind Ghost and Die Hard 2. On July 21, 2020, the historic Black Lives Matter march took place. Protesters marched onto Highway 101, shutting down El Camino Real, leading to many arrests. This Week in San Luis Obispo County History has been brought to you by the History Center of San Luis Obispo County. Please check out our exhibit at the Mid-State Fair in Paso Robles, honoring the quarter-millennial anniversary of the USA. 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Happy 250th, America.
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1: It's the Crush 92.5, the Central Coast perfect blend. We're in studio with Jean-Pierre from Wolf Vineyards. We're talking Ama Waterways and a cruise they're taking in July of 2027 from Paris on the Seine River up to Normandy. What keeps you coming back for more? You've done one, you've done two, you've done...
2: One of the big values, I think, of river cruise is that you have stopover every day in a different town. The other one is that having river cruise, it gives you a lot more options, being able to decide, hey, today I'm going to be lazy. I'm just going to walk around the town. Or, no, I'm going to take a hike, take a bicycle. You know, there's several aspects to it. The first one, you have winemaker dinners. You do have these culinary elements also that are weaved, you know, within the programs.
1: The excursions, too, it's also worth mentioning. One of the selling points for Ama is everything's included. You leave your wallet in your pocket.
2: Very good point, because, you know, I've been on the other cruises where I call it the pay-to-play. you look at the price point of a cruise, you find it attractive, but... Once you leave the ship and you settle your credit card, you get a bit of a shock because, you know, you realize all of a sudden, oh, I had to pay for my excursions, I had to pay for the wine, I had to pay extra for other activities, so that it's all inclusive and even for the budget conscious, because there's no surprise.
1: We're talking with Jean-Pierre about Ama Waterways and their cruise in July of 2027. From Paris to Normandy. And then the service is also next level, right? To match this level of food and this level of wine, you have to have a certain level of service. And Ama certainly provides that.
2: Absolutely. And when I'm the host on these wine river cruise, is that I make a point to actually walk around the tables. I go walk around and then, you know, people enjoy the interaction and then the ability sometimes say, wow, with this wine, why did you choose this one with the food? And then you can have a little more intimate conversation about it beyond, you know, the two general presentations of wine tasting that I spoke about.
1: That's Jean-Pierre from Wolf Vineyards here in SLO, taking an Ama Waterways cruise from Paris to Normandy in the summer of 2027. For more, AmaWaterways.com. 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
1: You're local. We're local. We're local. We're local. And so is, and this, so next, is this next artist. Let's get local. Now. The Crush 92.5, the perfect blend.

Yeah, she hugged me tight, didn't breathe for a while. Could have died right then with a big old smile. But you know things change, like it's all for naught. Where she kissed my cheek, I still feel the spot. I still feel the spot.

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3: 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Winners must be at least 18 years of age. Younger winners' prizes are the property of legal guardian and only awarded with a parent or guardian named at the completion of the contest. The program director has final say on all contests or station promotions. Questions or comments should be directed to the program director by phone 11 a.m. to 1 p.m. Monday through Friday by calling 781-2750. A legal ID will be necessary to prove identity, so please bring one when picking up your prize at Crush Studios, 3620 Sacramento Drive, Suite 204, San Luis Obispo, between the hours of 9 a.m. and 5 p.m., Monday through Friday, except holidays. A full list of rules is available by request. 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
1: 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Winners must be at least 18 years of age. Younger winners' prizes are the property of legal guardian and only awarded with a parent or guardian named at the completion of the contest. The program director has final say on all contests or station promotions. Questions or comments should be directed to the program director by phone 11 a.m. to 1 p.m. Monday through Friday by calling 781-2750. A legal ID will be necessary to prove identity, so please bring one when picking up your prize at the Crush Studios, 3620.

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Hey, it's the Crush 92.5, and it is fair time, of course, on the Central Coast. Pepper Daniels with you here, inviting you to join the Crush crew at Mission Square at the California Mid-State Fair. 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It's where we hang out. You should come hang out with us. We got wine. We got music. We got 15 degree C wine bar, throwing down the food, the frosé. I mean, it's a good place to kind of get lost on the fairgrounds. Good times to be had at the Crush Cabana, presented by Alma Waterways, Mission Square, today and every day.

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California Mid-State Fair is on, and we are so stoked to be hanging out every day in our Crush Cabana presented by Ama Waterways. It's Suzanne here at the Crush 92.5, and you can tune in this afternoon or any given day at the fair for some fun with our team and special guests on air.

0: helping students develop learning and reading skills. The San Luis Obispo location is now being recognized as the company's official flagship learning center, serving as a hub for all Lindemood Bell locations worldwide. California killed a plan to buy new air conditioners for schools, leaving nearly $200 million unspent. The state presented schools with a chance to opt into a ratepayer-funded grant program in 2020. In 2024, the California Energy Commission decided to end the program 2 years earlier than planned. The California Public Utilities Commission conducted an audit last year and found the Energy Commission's own overly complicated funding process forced it to stop accepting applications. ABC's Elizabeth Schulze says the outbreak of cyclosporiasis, a parasitic bug linked to lettuce, is growing, with a number of cases now in the thousands.
1: Cases of that parasitic stomach illness skyrocketing to record levels. More than 11,000 people have been sickened in 41 states. It comes just 24 hours after Health Secretary Robert F. Kennedy Jr. tried to reassure the public.
2: We do have the outbreak under control. We have done extensive forensics, epidemiological forensics.
1: The FDA has linked 1,600 cases to lettuce supplied to Taco Bell in 5 states. Officials say the likely source of that cyclosporiasis outbreak is Taylor Farms iceberg lettuce from a farm in Mexico.
0: You're up to date with local and state news with your Central Coast headlines. 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

0: Right, you know what we say, fair time is fun time. That is our jam right now at the Crush 92.5. I'm Suzanne, and we are live each afternoon in Mission Square with 15 degrees C and some great food and drink, plus special guests who are making our Central Coast lifestyle amazing. 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
1: Good morning with your Central Coast headlines. I'm Ben Hayes. The California Highway Patrol has identified the woman killed in a rollover crash on Adelaida Road as 56-year-old Laura Nolasco de Hernandez of Paso Robles. The crash happened Monday west of Hidden Mountain Road. According to the California Highway Patrol, Nolasco was driving westbound in a 1999 Acura CL when, for unknown reasons, she crossed into the eastbound lane and went off the side of the road. Her vehicle overturned several times down a 65-foot embankment. Nolasco was wearing her seatbelt but died as a result of the crash. A Grover Beach man facing multiple charges in connection with a peeping investigation at an Arroyo Grande gym has pleaded not guilty. KSBY

0: About 10% of customers who make too much for subsidies will pay the full price hike. The state has also set aside $300 million to help low-income people keep their coverage. I'm Dina Kodiak.
1: And dozens of California school boards have voted to give themselves big pay raises. A new law lets trustees earn between $600 and $4,500 a month, depending on school size. Before, board members could only earn $60 to $1,500 a month. You're up to date with local and state news with your Central Coast headlines. I'm Ben Hayes.
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0: 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Hey, there's Pepper Daniels with you, inviting you to join us this afternoon. We're going to be at the Crush Cabana, presented by Alma Waterways, at the California Mid-State Fair. The live broadcast starts at 4, and we'll be there having a good time with some of our favorite people from the wine industry, some of our favorite people at 15 degrees C, and of course, playing the tunes and live music later on the Mission Square stage. 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
1: Good morning with your Central Coast headlines. I'm Ben Hayes. A San Luis Obispo education organization is celebrating a major milestone. KSBY reports Linda Mood Bell Learning Processes held a grand reopening and ribbon-cutting ceremony this week at its learning center on Higuera Street. This year marks the organization's 40th anniversary. What began in San Luis Obispo has grown into a global network of learning centers focused on helping students develop learning and reading skills. The San Luis Obispo location is now being recognized as the company's official flagship learning center, serving as a hub for all Linda Mood Bell locations worldwide. California killed a plan to buy new air conditioners for schools, leaving nearly $200 million unspent. The state presented schools with a chance to opt into a ratepayer-funded grant program in 2020. In 2024, the California Energy Commission decided to end the program 2 years earlier than planned. The California Public Utilities Commission conducted an audit last year and found the Energy Commission's own overly complicated funding process forced it to stop accepting applications. ABC's Elizabeth Schulze says the outbreak of cyclosporiasis, a parasitic bug linked to lettuce, is growing, with the number of cases now in the thousands.
2: Cases of that parasitic stomach illness skyrocketing to record levels. More than 11,000 people have been sickened in 41 states. It comes just 24 hours after Health Secretary Robert F. Kennedy Jr. tried to reassure the public.
3: We do have the outbreak under control. We have done extensive forensics, epidemiological forensics.
2: The FDA has linked 1,600 cases to lettuce supplied to Taco Bell in 5 states. Officials say the likely source of that cyclosporiasis outbreak is Taylor Farms iceberg lettuce from a farm in Mexico.
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Pepper Daniels with you here, inviting you to join the Crush crew at Mission Square at the California Mid-State Fair. We do our broadcast there every day. It's where we hang out. You should come hang out with us. We got wine. We got music. We got 15 Degree C wine bar, throwing down the food, the frosé. I mean, it's a good place to kind of get lost on the fairgrounds. Good times to be had at the Crush Cabana, presented by Alma Waterways, Mission Square, today and every day at the California Mid-State Fair with the Crush 92.5.

0: Hey, it's Pepper Daniels from the Crush 92.5. Fair time is fun time. That's what we always say around here. Have some fun with us and the Crush crew at the California Mid-State Fair today. 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

0: 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What's up? I'm Becky. Get this. Next week, Apple plans to launch a device leasing program called Apple Upgrade, covering most iPhone, Mac, iPad, and Apple Watch models. 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If you miss enough payments, your apps will be blocked. Now, the new system called App Managed Features will let Apple or a lender remotely block all apps if users fall behind. Only 9 apps would keep working, including phone, wallet, clock settings, health, passwords, magnifier, accessibility reader, and the app store. Now, app subscriptions would reportedly still be billed even if their apps are unusable. The program will be handled by digital payment company Klarna and would function more like a long-term car lease than a purchase. Now, customers will not qualify for AppleCare tech support and replacement of damaged devices. So, Apple Upgrade launches this coming Tuesday, July 28th, all right? On the way, Cyndi Lauper on The Crush.
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0: Fresh 92.5. What's going on? I'm Becky. All right, taking a look at what's happening at the California Mid-State Fair today. Now, the gates open today at noon. It is a Friday, so today, tomorrow, and Sunday, gates open at noon at the California Mid-State Fair. That's when the exhibits open, the midway, all the fun stuff. And then tonight, it is an evening of music and wine with Three Dog Night with Ambrosia and John Ford Coley. They're going to be in the Shumash Grandstand Arena at 7:30 p.m. And country band Low Cash is going to be on the Free Frontier stage at 8 p.m. Tickets still available, by the way, for the evening of music and wine with Three Dog Night. 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
2: Suzanne here for my girl. Yeah, you know it. 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

0: Fresh 92.5, what's happening? I'm Becky. If you've been feeling grocery sticker shock lately, here's a little good news. Albertson says it's rolling out lower prices at many California stores, including Safeway and Vons. The company says shoppers have been cutting back because of higher costs, so they are investing in more discounts, promotions, and loyalty rewards to keep customers coming back. So if your grocery bill has been making you a little nauseous lately, it might be worth keeping an eye on those new lower price tags the next time you are shopping. On the way, Blues Traveler on The Crush.
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0: Crush 92.5. What's up? I'm Becky. Taking a look at what's happening at the California Mid-State Fair today. The fair is officially open. It opened at noon today. Opens at noon tomorrow and Sunday as well. The Midway is open. All of the exhibits as well. And tonight, it is an evening of music and wine with Three Dog Night with Ambrosia and John Ford Foley. That shows at 7:30 p.m. in the Chumash Grandstand Arena. And country band Low Cash is taking the free frontier stage at 8 p.m. Tickets, by the way, still available for an evening of music and wine with Three Dog Night. 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

92.5. What's going on, I'm Becky? Let's take a look at our weather for this weekend at the California Mid-State Fair. Last weekend at the California Mid-State Fair. It's going to be beautiful. Tomorrow, 97 and sunny. 98 on Sunday. And then looking at the rest of the weather next week at El Paso, pretty much the same thing. We're going to see highs in the mid to high 90s. It's Bonnie Raitt.

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0: Rush 92.5. It's Becky. We have your chance at winning the Ultimate Alma Waterways Escape. It is a grand prize of a 7-night luxury cruise for two on the Danube River aboard the Alma Waterways flagship Alma Magna. You, of course, can enjoy this travel experience like no other. The Danube River is the perfect location with the backdrop of rolling vineyards and majestic cities. We have your chance to win by registering at crush925.com and, of course, in the California Mid-State Fair. We're going to be out there broadcasting live all weekend. We're out there with special guests. Now, the Crush Cabana is presented by Alma Waterways. It is in Mission Square, right next to the 15-degree sea wine bar. Headed your way, Gaudier, on the Crush.
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2: 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Her team, amazing as always. And for me, I already have some wild orange tail frames and a pair of silver wire rims from Alain that I got there. So Kyla and I decided that I needed some black ones. And I've been trying to get different brands each time because they're all just so unique. But I fell in love with another pair of Alain frames. 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So these ones are classic cat eye made of plant-based Italian acetate, premium steel hinges dipped in palladium and 22 karat gold, and they have this gorgeous raw cut bevel that switches between like a polished and a matte finish, so it really catches the light, super dynamic. For the lenses, we did this premium high def progressive surface with a laser, so all distances are crystal clear, because it is about how they look and feel, but it's also about how we see, right? And then for a special pop, we added a new amethyst transition, so they activate lightning fast, turning to a rich purpley gray sun.

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0: Fresh 92.5. What's going on? I'm Becky. Move over in and out. A California-born chain has officially been named the best fast food restaurant in America. You know what it is? Del Taco. USA Today's annual reader poll crowned Del Taco number one for the third straight year. Fans, of course, love the tacos, burritos, and surprisingly, the crinkle-cut fries, which also won best fast food fries. So if you've never actually stopped at Del Taco because you thought it was, I don't know, just another fast food restaurant, apparently America thinks it's worth another look, all right? Headed your way to Randoran on the Crush.
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0: 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It's the Central Coast Community Calendar. 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

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Hope you're having a fantastic week. Looking forward to a really fun weekend as well. Checking our weather tomorrow in Paso, 97 and sunny, 98 on Sunday. Pretty much the same thing next week. We're going to see highs in the mid to high 90s all next week. So summer, I guess, has officially shown up. It's Oasis on the Fresh.

0: Fresh 92.5. What's going on? I'm Becky. Looking at what's happening today at the California Mid-State Fair. The fair opened at noon today. Opens today at noon and then tomorrow and Sunday as well. The Midway is open. All of the exhibits are open. And then tonight, a really great show. It's an evening of music and wine, the Three Dog Night, with Ambrosia and John Ford Foley. They're going to be in the Chumash Grandstand Arena at 7:30 p.m. And at 8 p.m., it is a free show on the front third stage, free with your paid admission. It is country band Low Cash, and that is at 8 p.m. Now, tickets are still available for an evening of music and wine with Three Dog Night with Ambrosia and John Ford Foley. You can get your tickets by linking over to our website, crush925.com.
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0: 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The Fresh Cabana is presented by Amo Waterways in Mission Square, right next to the 50-degree sea line. 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

0: Crush 92.5. And Becky, before you throw out that old phone, you might want to take a closer look. Experts say a sealed first-generation iPhone from 2007 could eventually be worth as much as $50,000 or even more. Some unopened originals have already sold at auction for well into six figures. So if you have an old iPhone tucked away in a drawer, especially one that's still in the original box, you could be sitting on a pretty valuable piece of history. On the way, Teddy Swims.
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2: In studio, talking AMA Waterways and their amazing European river cruises with our buddy and one of our favorite winemakers from Shale Oak, Curtis Haskell, joining us. 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
3: Top-notch service right from the get-go. 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They have everything you need. They take care of you very well. It's just overall an amazing service. And then also the excursions that they provide. It's a small ship, so only about 200 people on the river, so it's nice and calm.

0: Station 92.5. How are you? I'm Becky. All right, checking out what's happening at the California Mid-State Fair today. Very fun day at the California Mid-State Fair. Everything is open right now, by the way. All week it's been open at 4, but today, tomorrow, Sunday, everything opens at noon, all right? That's the Midway, all the exhibits, everything you want at the California Mid-State Fair open right now, so you can get up there. Now, tonight it is an evening of music and wine with Three Dog Night with Ambrosia and John Ford Foley. They are going to be in the Shoemash Grandstand Arena at 7:30 p.m. Tickets for that show are still available. 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

0: 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How are you and Becky? Every generation has a very different idea of what a good job looks like. Now, boomers associate a great job with stability and a long-term career. The idea of staying with one company for decades isn't seen as boring or tedious to them. It's proof that they've built something solid. In their eyes, a good job might not be the most exciting one in the world, but it's the job that provides a steady income and helps support your family. For Gen X, a good job is consistent without completely taking over their life. Gen X is the first generation to start to see the career ladder wobble and learn that loyalty to a job doesn't always guarantee loyalty in return. Millennials see a good job as something that offers more than just a fancy title. After being told to go to college and work hard to eventually land the career of their dreams, millennials graduated into a world of economic uncertainty. For millennials, having a good job means finding the sweet spot between purpose, pay, and enough work-life balance to remember why they're doing it in the first place. And then Gen Z. Gen Z believes a great job is the one that understands their human. They tend to care deeply about mental health and workplace culture, and whether the company actually practices what it preaches. In most cases, they'll just leave and go somewhere else if they don't like it. On the way, Lenny Kravitz on The Crush.
1: Hey, Suzanne here for my girl. Yeah, you know it. Specs by Kyla in Atascadero. And I just shopped the new store for the first time. The new location is beautiful. Her team, amazing as always. And for me, I already have some wild orange tail frames and a pair of silver wire rims from Alain that I got there. So Kyla and I decided that I needed some black ones. And I've been trying to get different brands each time because they're all just so unique. But I fell in love

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1: 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Made the traditional French Champagne way since 1982. 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
2: 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When do winemakers usually start planting their harvest?
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0: opening of Ambition Square, as we do under our Crush Cabana, presented by Alma Waterways. And we've got Gavin, the intern, hanging out today. What's up, Gavin? So it's just you and me today, man.
1: Yeah, yeah. Hold it down.
0: But yeah, we are super stoked to be over here. 15 degrees C, and we're not alone. 15 degrees C is here.
1: They always got it.
0: We love them so much. So we're hanging out here for the day to get ready for Lost Puppet on stage in Mission Square at 7 o'clock. That is free with your paid fair admission. And wait, what did I say? Oh, yeah. I think I just am losing my mind because it's like, you know, the second week of it there. False Puppet.
1: No puppet. False.
0: Okay, so come on over, though, and say hi at 15 degrees C. You know, they have all the things that are going to cool you down out here today. The frosé is where it's at. Not too sweet for me, that is really good. And they also have some great wine and beer and, you know, cider and kombucha and seltzer and food. But we've been hanging out with Gavin. He's been here the whole fair with us. And I was like, I'm just curious about, you know, your perspective on the California State Fair working. Because I know you grew up around the center, but you've been here before.
1: It's been a while since I've been here.

calling for a conversation.

get at least a

Talk about that experience.

0: taste the alcohol still, so there's that, but I mean, it was good. It was smooth. I know that's a word that people use.
1: You're learning your taste.
0: Yeah, you know, stainless steel and whatnot.
1: Oh, yeah. Oh, yeah, the treason buckets is like an inside joke that we will take with us forever. So we were talking with Curtis Hassel last week of CFO Wine, and we were talking about vessels.
0: Storage stuff and stuff.
1: Yeah,
0: very good.
1: So these are the things that they need.

Those are our official terms for

not a feminist community. Honestly, maybe it is. I saw a pretty dark thing.

Cause she cool.

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Suzanne hanging out Mission Square at the California Mid State Fair, and on the fly tech support with Gavin and her team is texting like a madman. It's amazing. Love having a team out here making it happen. And I think we are sounding pretty good, so we're gonna come back in just a few and a little bit of a little taste of the

0: I am Suzanne here live at the California Mid-State Fair in Mission Square. There's our 4:30-ish train.
1: Oh, yeah.
0: At like almost 4:45 today. So that's fun.
1: I don't know if I heard it yesterday. I might have been zoned out, but I don't know if I heard it.
0: Maybe it's just like part of the background now. Yeah. At the fair, you know? So live here in Mission Square, we've got the Alma Waterways Cabana, and we are giving you a chance to win a river cruise for two. 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

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Suzanne here and in Mission Square at the California Mid-State Fair, getting our engineer involved to check our audio here and make sure we're on the up and up for Allie and the 15 Degrees C team. And they are out here hustling for you. Rosé and frosé all day is what Allie was saying the other day. So come on over and hit the bar here at 15 Degrees C for your food, your drink, and really just a great vibe over here. Lots of shade in Mission Square and a fun time here broadcasting live from our Crush Cabana presented by AMA Waterways. Hang tight. We'll be back with more here at the Crush 92.5 live in Mission Square with 15 Degrees C and the Crush.